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Some of us live quite near to Wimbledon, not far from Chelsea, and even closer to the amazing Crystal Palace, which is the name for our local football team. 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